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1: To jest Radio SK.
2: Ain't no hesitation if you step, you get a race. Running through these bodies like I'm sprinting in a race. 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

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Hood nigga with the money and they loving it. She got comfortable, she called me by my government. Pull up in the Rolls with the white seats.

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